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won't stop until you're shaking. 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
0: Take off. You don't know.
1: Yeah, they bootleg those, eh?
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0: 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Hello, I'm Verbal Creepy Roger, host of the Very Sketchy Morning Show. I play the best of new wave, punk, alternative, and everything in between. Sometimes I say funny stuff. 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

She wants to go daddy, but her old man says we ain't ready. But I don't care what her old man says. 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

tired of hearing the same songs over and over and over again? 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

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Fear that pounded in the heart of a man who hated violence. Fear that was the dread of a woman driven into panic. Fear deep down in the guts of these kids who wanted even on the worst.

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And then the lights are going to be neon, saying, fly our jets to paradise, and the whole damn world.

yeah, it's only going to be about a second, boy, till they take away all of this country, and they'll tell you not to listen to this here song. And that far-off sound of freedom's going to be an echo from the past, and the final tune is going to be sad and long. And it's only going to be about an eye blink, boy, till they pull out the wool and blind us, so we just can't read all the messages on the wall. But the only words that matter ought to be scribbled all over them billboards in

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0: This is Marketing Director Thornton Claiborne with Camel Cigarettes. Over the past few years, we have been wrongfully accused of targeting children. In this commercial from 1968, the Camel Corporation was targeting middle-aged cavemen.
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0: This is Marketing Director Thornton Claiborne with Camel Cigarettes. Over the past few years, we have been wrongfully accused of targeting children. In this radio commercial from 1972, you'll hear how carefully the Camel Corporation avoids targeting adolescents.
1: Zoink, Scoob! 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Like, what do you say we fire up a Camel while we're waiting for Freddy and Velma?
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0: Old Mother Hubbard went to the cupboard to get her poor, hungry, starving dog a bone. And when she got there, the cupboard was bare, and the poor, hungry, starving dog bit her in the ass.
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2: 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It helps with the rent, keeping the lights on, and the streaming service working, connecting you to the station you love. Thanks for listening.

Yeah, and then came Bakersfield. Wynn Stewart, Tommy Collins, Buck Owens, Merle Haggard. Fueled by a million Okies hopped up on Okie moonshine and amphetamines. Buck Owens pushed the treble up on the glittering steel Telecasters and steel guitars and shredded the jukebox speakers to give it that West Coast Okie sound. The sound of twang cutting through smoky barrooms and joints along the old Oakdale Highway, where Okies and Mexicans fought with homemade knives in the Hoover camps, was the end of the world. It was country western. It was the other side of Steinbeck's Grapes of Wrath mixed with nudie suits and women in push-up bras, and it was real gone. It was gone hillbilly music, too rude for polite middle-class white boy ears. And it was all gone

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Good morning, Bakersfield. 103.5 FM KSVG Savage Radio. This is the Very Sketchy Morning Show. I am your host, Verbal Creepy Roger. Why do they call me Verbal? Why do they call me Creepy? Well, I talk a lot, and I have an aura about me, and my name's Roger. So it's a pretty simple premise, really, and we do sketches, and that's why it's a Very Sketchy Morning Show. So, I know, it's very anticlimactic. The number 661-491-0384. Again, the number 661-491-0384. 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I know right now times are tough. And if you can't do that, just tell a friend about the station. I know, like, it doesn't seem like much, but we can't afford a billboard. We can't afford advertising. The best we can do is word of mouth. And people like you spread the station, talk about the station. And when I'm out in public, I hear people say, like, oh, yeah, I heard this on KSVG, or have you heard of KSVG? I've heard it a few times. And people don't talk about radio anymore. I mean, it's just the fact that I've overheard, because I'm a creeper, and I've overheard a few people talking about the station. And it's exciting. And I think it's coming. We're coming back. Like, it's like, it feels like, I mean, it'll never be like the golden age of radio, where radio is king. You know, video killed the radio star, but I feel like it's going to have a little bit of a renaissance, and I think we still have a little bit of fight left in us, and people that donate to the Patreon really make things possible, because we're not owned by a large corporate conglomeration. We don't have giant corporate sponsors, just brought to you by rad sponsors, rad businesses, and people like you. You guys are really making this all possible. So we just listened to KSVG's patent pending Punk Chunk. That's right, no other morning radio show has an entire chunk of punk.

band have all gone off on their separate like paths in life. Unfortunately, one of the members, Liz Selmy, got cancer, and they got together to help raise money and help her, and she's still around, and it's a remission. Some of the members finished college and became scientists and doctors, and I think that's rad. You're supposed to evolve as human being. You don't want to just remain stagnant. And I mean, not that just doing a band is a bad thing, but I mean, it's awesome when you hear that people have a whole other life after the music, and not just, you know, like, oh, they work at a Best Buy now. They're still Best Buys. So before that was X. The song was Struggle, of course, from Los Angeles. That was off an album in 2004, their last studio album, Smoke and Friction. Sadly enough, like all good things, it must eventually come to an end. So before that was Susie and the Banshees. The song was Hong Kong Garden from 1978. Of course, they're from London, England. And that band, or that song, yes, is about a Chinese restaurant that Susie Sue did, in fact, enjoy, called Hong Kong Garden. And the restaurant moved her so much, she wrote a song about it. When was the last time you wrote a song about Chinese food, huh? Exactly. So before that was The Slits. The song was Typical Girls from 1979, of course, from London as well. And before that, we played some Runaways. The song was Cherry Bomb, Distinct, How Could You Miss It? From 1976, also from Los Angeles, California. And before that was Blondie. The song was Accidents Never Happened from 1979, of course, from New York City, Deborah Harry. Quintessential punk rock, the vocalist that all other punk rockers tried to emulate soon after. But before that was X-Ray Specs. The song was I Am a Cliche, also from London, Polystyrene in 1977, also setting up the archetype, the beginning, the prototype of what a woman-led punk rock band should sound like, and the cool that exists in that role. That was Polystyrene. Last week would have been her birthday. Unfortunately, she's no longer with us. Daughter of immigrants. I know I've said this before. They passed away April of 2011. Their birthday was on July 3rd. So happy birthday to Polystyrene. Their father was from Somalia, and their mother was from Ireland. And so they're both immigrants to London. And they gave so much to music. They started off as a hippie, and then they saw a punk rock band, and they just knew they had to get into punk rock. And I think I love that. I love that story because it's very, I know, it diversity brings so many good things in the world. And that story right there just brings the like warmth to the cockles of my heart. And before that was The Bags. The song was Babylonian Gorgon from 1978, also from Los Angeles, California. Alice Bag. If you go into the rock and roll or the punk rock museum in Las Vegas, one of the first five pictures on the wall, one of them is Alice Bag. They are considered like the most important people in punk rock, and you won't ever hear me argue with that. So let's get back to the music here at 103.5 FM, Savage Radio, radio for people who hate radio.

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0: 103.5 FM KSVG Savage Radio. I am your humble host. Okay, that's a lie. I am verbal creepy, Roger. That's the truth. And you're listening to the very sketchy morning show. We just listened to Say Lulu. The song was Blue Rain. Now, the band used to be formerly called Saint Lulu. You know, bands change their names. I dig it. You know, like, they get shortened, they get altered, they start off as Dinosaur, and then they become Dinosaur Jr. Now, this is a twin sister musical duo that are from Australia and Sweden. You're like, how's that possible? So it's Anne Miranda and Electra June Kilby Jansen. They're the daughters of Steve Kilby, the lead singer of the Australian band, The Church. Well, yeah, I love The Church. Under the Milky Way, one of my favorite songs. And Karen Jansen, who was an ex-girlfriend and recording partner. And they were the Swedish new wave band Pink Champagne, which I don't think I believe I played. And I cannot think of a single song from them, but I'm going to have to dig into that one. So, I mean, just a perfect duo put together by nature. So I thought that was cool. So before that was Daughter of Swords. The song was Alone Together from Minnesota. It is the vehicle of Alex Sazer Monning. And I dig it. I dig it. And we were in a vibe. We did some Cure. The song was Boys Don't Cry from 1979. Of course, they're from Crawley, England. Where else? I mean, that sounds like the city that the Cure would be from is Crawley, right? And before that was British Sea Power. And that's another band that changed its name. Now they're just known as Sea Power. But when they released this song, Remember Me, in 2001, they were still going by the name British Sea Power. But before that, they were known as British Air Powers, just for the record. They had some name changes. And they're from Reading, England. So a little bit of a kind of dreamy pop, synthy vibe. I mean, it all kind of flowed together. I dug it. It gets you ready for that time that we all love. You know what time it is, Bakersfield.
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2: Did you steal a child?
1: Number one, it's called kidnapping.
2: Yeah, I guess you got me there. Where did you get this kid?
1: Some old 30-year-old dropped him off at my house. She said we did the thing, and this is my kid, but I don't do things to 30-year-olds.
2: Well, I mean, the kid looks like he's about 10, so I would imagine that she was about 20 years old.
1: Math. That makes sense. Yeah. His name is Miss Junior, apparently. And he's going to be living with me now.
2: Well, he looks a lot like you, Mitch. I'm pretty sure that he is your son.
1: Yeah. By the way, kid, what was your mom's name?
3: Her name is Mom.
1: Oh, okay. That clocks.
3: Hey, why is he not working?
1: That is a good question. Why aren't you working?
2: I am literally flipping pancakes and hash brown right now, and you guys came up to me to talk.
3: Guess that's why they call him Verbal.
1: That's a good one, son. Yeah, he is Verbal. Wow. I guess you really are my son. You are so lucky. You are going to be the fourth generation to be a Denny's manager.
3: But, Dad, I want to be an astronaut.
1: You want to be an astronaut? Astronauts are cool. You seen the lady astronauts? They're horrifying. You will not get ladies in space. However, you will get ladies here.
3: All right, Dad. I want to be a Denny's manager.
1: That's my boy. I'm tearing up a little bit. Hey, let's go talk to the hostess over there. She's going to turn 18 in like a month or two.
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I'm Verbal TV Roger, and this is the second hour of the Very Sketchy Morning Show. 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

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It all adds up. It really does help. Now, we did have some people drop off. We really need some people to jump in there. If you've been on the fence and you're like, oh, they're fine, we're not fine. Jump in there, sign up. Really appreciate it. If I'm going too fast, you can always go to Instagram.com, search for Verbal Creepy. That's two words you got to remember. And in my profile, there's a link directly to the Patreon, and we do appreciate it. My thanks in advance. So we just listened to the 80s at 8-ish. That was the Smithereens, Only a Memory from 1988. Of course, they're from New Jersey. Before that was 10,000 Maniacs. The song was Trouble Me from 1989 from Jamestown, New York. And then before that was Fine Young Cannibals. The song was Good Thing from 1989. Now, they're from Birmingham, UK. Friend Matt requested that song. Matt Black, who provides a lot of voices for the Very Sketchy Morning Show. He's like, you know, you haven't played some Fine Young Cannibals. And that immediately made me think of 10,000 Maniacs because I would always confuse the two bands. I know it doesn't make sense, but that's the weird thing my brain does. It's like REM, and I confuse REM with Radiohead, back and forth. 10,000 Screaming, or 10,000 Maniacs, and the band Fine Young Cannibals, I would confuse the two. Of course, 10,000 Maniacs had Natalie Merchant started their own career. And before that, we started off the 80s at 8-ish with No More Words from Berlin, 1984, from Los Angeles, California. That was a good little block, a little different than what I normally did, and I enjoyed it. So, little announcement at Tumblr at 6 p.m. on Thursday, August 6th. So, if you're listening to this in reruns, you missed it. Sorry. There is the qualification round for the Kern County Fair karaoke contest. So if you want to get signed up for that and qualify for the big Kern County Fair, they're going to be on the main stage this year. You think you got the chops and you're ready to sing, get your behind down to Tumblr at 6 p.m. Mockstar Karaoke is going to be having the competitions. I get to be a judge, which is fun because I'm very judgmental. I like to judge things. I'm good at judging things. They say you can't judge, but I judge. So, I've been having fun. I've been going down there and getting the big pretzel and the food. And it's been wonderful. And I get to see Mockstar. And I get to see all the wonderful singers here in Kern County. I didn't realize there were so many or that there was such an intricate, like, karaoke, like, subculture in Bakersfield. It's been very eye-opening. I've been learning, especially after the last live event. Mockstar brought a lot of their karaoke regulars to the event. And I got to meet them, and there are some talented singers out there. I'm excited. November, I'm going to do another karaoke contest to be on the station. So if you went to that and you didn't win, you have another chance. Of course, the winner from the last competition won't be allowed to recompete. So bring your best game, bring a great alternative song that matches up with the station's energy. I think you have a chance. I think that's really matters. I know it shouldn't matter, but the energy and of the station and matching that, I think kind of works. So if you're ready to sing some alternative in November, I'll give you guys more details. But if you can't wait till November, get your butt down to Tumblr, 6 p.m. August 6th, and compete for the Kern County Fair. I'm excited. I've seen some people that were really, really talented. They
did their best. And I mean, it was a tough call the first night I did judging. And the second night, it was pretty apparent who the winners were. But that first night, I was like, oh, they are really neck and neck. They brought their A game. So if you like to sing, get down there and do some karaoke and get yourself one of those big pretzels or the chicharrones, and everything's delicious at Tembler. And they have the delicious beers and beverages. They have a full bar now as well. It's not just beer and wine. So if you imbibe, you can have a good time. I'm excited. It's a good event. So I'm trying to get more community involved. Pearl Diver, if you're not listening to the Pearl Diver show on the Totally Normal Afternoon Show, 1 p.m. on Fridays, she's been doing a little bit of community announcements. And so I'm trying to get a little bit more involved with the community. If you have an event that you would like announced on the radio, Pearl and I are going to be putting together a little community announcement service. And we're going to only do it like every 2 weeks. So if you want to get your advertisement in there and aired on the station, you got to give us at least a 2-3 week advancement so we can start advertising your show, because we're going to list off the shows that we found or find through social media. 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

This is the very sketchy morning show. I am Verbal Creepy Roger. We just listened to Vile. The song was Apathy. They're from Minnesota. Before that was Sedona. The song was Underneath. The band is from Los Angeles. And speaking of Minnesota, before that we listened to Sugar. The song was Helpless. From 1992, their lead singer, Bob Mould of Husker Du, which is from Minnesota originally. The band, though, Sugar, started in Brooklyn, New York. And before that was Wilco. The song was Summer Teeth. I love me some Wilco. You know, Wilco is short for Will Comply. It's military speak. And that's what Wilco...

Coaster. That's why they say Roger Wilco, received, will comply. That's what that stands for. Like, and a lot of people like just hear it, and you say it on a walkie-talkie when you're a kid, but it means received. Roger means received. I know, right? And Wilco means will comply. So that song, Summer Teeth, just I remember first hearing that song. And it reminded me so much of a person I knew at the time. And then it just struck with me. A friend of mine, Brandon, played me that song for the first time and introduced me to the music of Wilco. And it reminded me so much of this person. And I mentioned it to him. And then he's like, yeah, doesn't it? Me too. And I get it. They're from Illinois. Before that was Benfold 5. Another band that my good friend Brandon, as a youth, introduced me to. The song was Your Redneck Past from 1999. Of course, they're from Chapel Hill, North Carolina. And we started off this little indie block with Sonic Youth. The song was Sunday from 1998. A little indie chunk right there. I was in a little mood. I was in a little mood, and I dug it. So we're going to get back to the music here at 103.5 FM, Savage Radio. Radio for people who hate radio.

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4: Yippee-ki-yay, you old so-and-so. I'm so glad you all finally decided to meet up after all these years. I haven't seen your old faces since they kicked us and banned us out of that old American Legion Hall. Waitress, can I get a mint julep?
1: Tom, this is a Denny's that does not serve alcohol, and we were not all banned. Just you, Mitchell!
4: Yeah, well, you know what they say. Any club that would have me as a member, a yada oopy ba boopy ba ba boop ba ba boop boop words.
3: I certainly feel sorry for the guy who doesn't realize when he's not invited.
4: Well, the reason I invited you here today...
5: You weren't invited.
4: The word on the street in the Bakersfield Underground is that they are going to shut down the rec center in Stockdale. I figured this was a mission for the B team.
6: In 2002, a crack commando unit was sent to prison by a military court for war crimes they did commit. These men promptly escaped from a minimum security stockade to the Bakersfield Underground. Today, they are still unwanted by the government. They survive as soldiers of misfortune. They are the B-Team.
1: Oh, no, not this again. I don't want to go to court for war crimes again. I just want to eat this Thunderbird sandwich with my old friends, talk about fiber, and enjoy the rest of my day off. Tom Yiggybomb Mitchell free!
2: Oh, I wrote my congressman about that rec center. They said they should get grant money. I think it should be adequate. I love it when the system works and voters get together.
4: I do not want a bunch of old guys in Washington thinking about fixing the problem. I want a bunch of old guys in Bakersfield doing something about the problem. Can I get a B team?
3: Yiggybomb is right. We certainly have been foolish. Go B team.
2: Ha, go B team.
1: Oh, fine. Go B team. Well, I cooked up all that napalm and C4 you wanted, Tom.
4: Your cooking was always dynamite, Verbal. Hey, Bacardi, did you happen to finish that tank made of old shopping carts and dumpsters?
3: Stop with all that jibber-jabber. Of course I finished the tank.
2: Hey, and I wrote a letter.
4: Well, then it's time to riggity-riggity-wreck the wreck center. Yee-haw! Juanita! I told you I could fix this rec center issue. Now all the damage is going to be covered by the insurance company. Can a brother get a beer?
7: Tom, did you stop taking your medication again? Wrecking the rec center means the kids don't have anywhere to go after school. Then they will just join gangs. On top of that, the fact is we just got approved for a grant. There's been letter writing campaigns. Someone wrote a congressman.
2: Hey, that's the power of letter writing.
8: I'm going to join a gang.
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This has been the Very Sketchy Morning Show. I still am Verbal Creepy Roger. But before we go, a little bit of business here. We just played Modern Wives, Bakersfield's very own New Disaster. Before that was Babes in Toyland. The song was Sweet 69, but that was from 1995. Of course, they're from Minnesota. A few Minnesota bands this show. I kind of dug it. Well, Minnesota adjacent, because Sugar had Bob Mould, who was in Husker Du, which they started in Minnesota, but that band, Sugar, they started in Brooklyn, New York. But Bob Mould, technically from Minnesota. Who else did we play from Minnesota? Oh, Daughter of Swords. Yeah. I know I did a Minnesota block one time. That was kind of fun. Weird Al's from Minnesota, I think. Tangents. Before that was Kim Deal. The song was Nobody Loves You More. Of course, that's Kim Deal of Pixies fame. And before that was Marcy Playground. Ah, there's the other Minnesota band. The song was Sherry Fraser from 1997. One of my personal favorites. So there's going to be a karaoke contest at Tumblr on Thursday, August 6th at 6 p.m. It's going to be hosted by Mockstar Karaoke, who were the karaoke DJs at our live event on June 25th. They're amazing. If you want to go to the Kern County Fair to compete, you have to qualify. So you have to show up, and this is the best way to do it. I saw some really talented people. I mean, maybe it might not be. because the competition is going to be amazing. There are a lot of talented people. They can certainly sing. I was impressed. I got to be a judge, which was fun, because I like to judge things. Very judgmental. I'm a Judge Judy of a type. Someone said, "Are you more Judge Dredd or Judge Judy?" And I said Judge Dredd, but inside I felt more Judge Judy. I'm not gonna lie. So I'm a bit of a Judge Judy myself. So it's gonna be amazing. And if you have some time and you want to go and you want to do karaoke, if you just want to watch, and then you don't have to compete, you can just go and sing. And it's a lot of fun. And it's a great time. And before Marcy Playground was Cloud Nothings. The song was The Golden Halo. They're from Cleveland, Ohio. A little bit of indie, kind of grungy, fun stuff. I dug it. It's a wonderful show. We always find the best music. I've got some requests coming up on the next show. I was going to save them for the next show. So if you gave me a request, don't worry. We haven't forgotten. And then some people have been reaching out to the Instagram for the station. The best way is if you want your song to get played on a certain show is to reach out to that show's Instagram, whether it be Night of the Living Savages, Mike the Blues Guy. So, Night of the Living Savages, follow them on Instagram. There's also the Totally Normal Afternoon Show with Pearl Diver. That's T-Nasty Radio, which stands for Totally Normal Afternoon Show. Thank you, Radio. Easy to remember, so find them on Instagram. Give them a follow, as well as me, Verbal Creepy. Just give me a follow, and you can make a request. That's the best way. Just give me a follow on Instagram first, then send the request. People have been sending the request. It goes to like a spam box. If you're not following me, just be a decent human being and give me a follow. And, you know, you can send your request. It's a lot of fun. We have a fun show. Most of the time I'm having fun. I don't know about the rest of you guys. So just a reminder, as always, Bakersfield. People aren't doing okay right now. They're separated and divided by beliefs, religion, politics, whatever. Just be kind. Don't be a jerk. You've been listening to the Very Sketchy Morning Show. I am Verbal Creepy Roger. Over and out. I'm going to leave you with one last song, and that's Pavements. 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

Ah, the Punk Chunk. That's right, Bakersfield. Only 103.5 FM Savage Radio has a guaranteed chunk of punk every morning to start your day. That's right. 9 out of 10 punk rock doctors agree the best way to start your day is with an entire dose of punk rock. That's right. 20% more punk rock guaranteed. No other morning alternative show has anywhere near the amount of punk that we play here at Savage Radio, let alone front loads it in the morning. So we just played Propaganda. The song was At Peace. They're from Manitoba, Canada. I always forget about this band, and then when I hear a song from them, I'm like, oh, I love them. I need to listen to more of them, and then I never do. I do like this song, At Peace. Before that was Make War. The song was Tell Me from New York. And before that was All Bad. The song was Shut Up from Philadelphia, Pennsylvania. And before that was True Sounds of Liberty. The song was The Triangle from 1981. They're from Huntington Beach. And before that was some Bad Brains, Don't Bother Me, from 1996. Of course, they're from Washington, D.C. Bad Brains is one of those underappreciated punk rock bands. You know, when you think about them, they get kind of thrown into like the ska, kind of reggae. It's like, oh, hardcore. They're definitely very punk rock. And before that was Black Flag. The song was Louie Louie. That song is never good. I'm sorry. It's just never good. But it is Black Flag. Whether it be covered or the original, it's just, it's Louie Louie. It's the song that people sing when they've had too much to drink and they're doing karaoke. Which, if you love karaoke, at Tembler on August 6th, so if you're listening to this and it's past August 6th, you missed it, at 6 p.m., there are the qualification rounds by Mockstar Karaoke for the Kern County Fair competition. So you got to go down and see if you can make the finals, and then from there, you can go to the big competition on the main stage at the Kern County Fair this year. So very exciting. Mockstar Karaoke. Give them a follow on Instagram. You can see their full schedule. It's one more event this week. So if you're hearing this show on Wednesday, it's Thursday night. Get down there. Sing your butts off. You can do it.

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0: 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It's summertime. The electric bill. Oof. Yeah, so every bit helps. And we're not owned by a large corporation. 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Be part of something bigger to help the community. And I try to do my best. So in my efforts to help the community, if you have an event you'd like announced on the show, I'm putting together, you know, a community advertisement, like announcement thing. And so if you have an event, no charge. That's it. I'm serving the community. I have no skin in the game. I just want people to know about great, rad events. I had somebody reach out to me like that. That was Anthony Rivers from the Well Comedy Club. He's like, I'm doing these roast battles once a month. Check him out. He's awesome. Anthony Hottigway said that, hey, you know, I'm doing, you know, the open mic nights on Thursday. I've checked one out. They're really good. I just think in general, it's great to go to local events in the community and support local artists. I've always tried to. Admittedly, lately, I've been a bit of a homebody, especially after COVID. You got to break that little haze. So we just listened to Being Dead. The song was Ballerina. They're from Austin, Texas. Not from super familiar with this band, but I like what I heard, so I'm definitely going to go look for some more. Before that was Beck. The song was Orphans. Love me some Beck. That song was actually featuring Cat Power. If you're not familiar with Cat Power, that's Chan Marshall. That's like her like alias, her like vehicle. So many good songs from Cat Power, but that was featuring Cat Power. Beck started off in L.A. Before that was Strawberry Whiplash. The song was Stop, Look, and Listen. They're from Glasgow, Scotland. And I've argued before, and I'll argue again, that we should have an acceptable term for members or people from the city of Bakersfield be Bakersfieldwegians. Just like Glaswegians, I want to be Bakersfieldwegians. We're Bakersfieldians, but I don't want to get rid of Bakersfieldians. I just want to make it acceptable to also be called Bakersfieldwegians. Just think about it. Just a thought. So before that was Surf Curse. The song was Safe. They're from Reno, Nevada. I can't think of another band from Reno, Nevada, so I'm digging it. I like finding out local bands that you don't hear about, and one of the best ways to do that is to listen to the Totally Normal Afternoon Show with Pearl Diver. She features a lot of local artists. She goes out of her way to find them, not only from Bakersfield, but from other areas. She's getting local artists reach out to her from all over the world, which is awesome. And it's a great way to showcase and give back to the community. And if you like local music, listen to the Totally Normal Afternoon Show at 1 p.m. on Fridays with Pearl Diver. She is tearing it up. I'm impressed. You know, I was a bit of her teacher in the beginning, but she has far surpassed me in ability, just natural raw talent. She's going places. I promise you, you'll have a good time. So we're gonna get back to the music here at 103.5 FM KSVG Savage Radio, radio for people who hate radio.
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1: 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We really do need those Patreon supporters. Although, since our Patreon's been lacking lately, we have had some sponsors reach out to us here. I got a list here I'm supposed to read off from Marv, our accountant. Let's see here. I got the first one on the list. Marv, get in here!
2: What do you want?
1: The first thing on the list is adult fiberglass diapers.
2: Yes, adult fiberglass diapers, it makes them faster. You do not like this product? What's your problem?
1: That sounds terribly itchy and, like, potentially senior abuse.
2: Hey, man, we just sell it. You just do the reading. You do the reading, I sell the product, okay?
1: Okay, adult fiberglass diaper. I'm not doing this, no. I'm moving to the next one on the list here.
2: Okay.
1: We've got face hammers. Hammers for your face so you can look smacks. That's not a thing. That's not real, is it?
2: It's a little thing. Just read the thing. That's all you have to do. You read the commercial. You read the commercial. You sell the money.
1: You're asking me to sell hammers for your face.
2: I do not sell it. We do not sell it. It's just being sold.
1: I'm not doing this. Get someone else to do it. Maybe Pearl will do it or Night of the Living Savages. I'm not selling face hammers. Let's see what the next one on the list. Oh, look. This one. I can sell this one. Face masks made of asbestos. Okay, I'm not doing that either.
2: Okay, so, you know, it's a fire resistant. It keeps the fire away from your face. What are you, stupid? It's good.
1: I guess asbestos are all natural. They are from the earth. No, I'm not doing it. No, I'm not, absolutely not doing it. What's this last? Is there another one? No, there's two more. Let's see. What I got? It just says baby microwaves. Is that microwaves for babies or a microwave used on a baby?
2: Hey, man, I am no judge. I am just a seller. I do the sell. You do the sell. I don't understand why you're getting so upset.
1: Marv, you may be the worst accountant ever. Cybertrucks. No, I'm not. Not doing this. You guys need to sign up for the Patreon. 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

0: 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I'm Verbal Creepy Roger, and this is the second hour of the Very Sketchy Morning Show. 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This is not the KSVG main line. 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

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This is the Very Sketchy Morning Show. You just listened to the 80s at 8-ish. That's right, Bakersfield. Every Very Sketchy Morning Show is packed with a block of 80s right in the middle, like a creamy nougat center. I looked it up. It's whipped eggs, whites, and sugar. Everyone's like, what's nougat? I looked it up. It's whipped egg whites and sugar. It's delicious. I'll take some nougat. So, Punk Chunk, an 80s at 8-ish, filled in with modern alternative. What more could you want? Everything you need, Bakersfield. And me, and the sketches. So we just listened to the Pixies' Where Is My Mind from 1988. They're from Boston, Massachusetts. Oh, I said Massachusetts right. Almost. Quite. Missed it. Just a little bit. So before that was Beat Happening, the song was Indian Summer from 1988. They're from Olympia, Washington. Beat Happening is one of those, like, it's like an acquired taste. If you like the Violent Femmes, you may like Beat Happening. Before that was The Replacements, I Will Dare from 1984. They're from Minneapolis, Minnesota. Too many minis. Many. Before that was Sonic Youth. The song was Teenage Riot from 1988. And they're from New York City. I was digging it. It was like, you know, it's like, I always do like kind of new wavy, like quintessential 80s that you like, cliche almost. And sometimes I pull some stuff that's like, really, like, it feels like it was the 90s already for the Pixies. Like, they were setting up the sound for the early 90s. They were like, okay, this is how it's going to sound, guys. Everyone get with us. Stop the hair bands. Stop the new wave. This is what we're doing now. And they were just cool before cool. And then there were a bunch of other bands like that that were just cool before there was cool. I mean, there's, to me, the Replacements don't get enough acknowledgement. And there's like a thriving music scene in Minneapolis, apparently. You know, you had like Babes in Toyland were there. It's kind of crazy. Prince was from Minneapolis. So, that was your 80s at 8-ish block. I hope you enjoyed it. We're going to get back to the music, though, here at 103.5 FM Savage Radio. Radio for people who hate radio. Still not going to pitch any of those products. They were terrible. Thank you.

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We do appreciate it. So we just listened to the band Dummy. The song was Soonish. They're from Los Angeles, California. Before that was San Cisco. The song was Awkward. That's me in a nutshell. They're from Fremantle, Western Australia. And before that was Beach House. The song was Master of None. Oh, boy. It's like these lyrics are describing me. They're from Baltimore, Maryland. And before that was Sleeping on Drugs, track 8, a local Bakersfield band. And before that was Blonde Redhead. The song was Melody Experiment from New York City. Blonde Redhead's one of like my all-time greatest favorite bands ever. It's very melodic. You just like flip it on and you just let the whole CD play. Just let it play. And it just, it's ambiance. It's perfect. Sometimes it's like you have somebody over, you want to impress them, you throw some Blonde Redhead in, and they're like, ooh, you like Blonde Redhead? And you're like, mm-hmm. Not that I have people over, but, you know, in my little fantasy where I don't live with my mom and cats, and I entertain guests, and I have a smoking jacket. Yeah, in my fantasy, I give myself a smoking jacket. I don't smoke really anymore, but I'm not going to lie anymore. I quit. I don't smoke daily, but I will have a cigar or a cigarette on occasion. I don't do it every day, but it's just like sometimes. The one thing I will not do is I will not have a drink. I'm being really good about that. You know, since 2019, I've been sober. And it wasn't doing me any favors, and I just woke up one day and I felt like crap. And I was like, I need to stop doing this. And I did. And then I relapsed. And then I stopped again. And then I went to meetings. And I found a support structure that worked for me. And I quit. And it took me a few times. But I did it. And the first time I failed, I felt like, oh, that's it. I'm over it. I'll just go back to this terrible life. Then I'm like, you'll make mistakes. You'll mess up. And you'll regret it. And then you go back to what you were trying to do. And that's life. It's not always perfect. You don't always get it right the first time. Period. No matter what you do. It's a learning curve. You learn and then all of a sudden you're doing this great thing that you never thought you would be able to do. Like a radio show. Or getting sober. Someday moving out of my mom's house. But I digress. So before that was Shock Cinema. The song was Howling Door from New York. And a little kind of avant-garde, I think. Experimental. I felt it. A little block here. And this is the only place you'll hear music like this here on 103.5 FM. 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
1: Today with us, as promised, we have Fringe Investigator Dick Donald, who's been giving me rides to Denny's, so we're interviewing him because my mom says that I have to share my show with the other man kids at the Adult Men Who Live With Their Mothers organization, or as I like to call it, MLMO.
2: Buongiorno, very creepy Robert.
1: It's verbal creepy Roger, and you don't listen to a word I say.
2: I bring sad tidings. We are now down to two of us in our LMO meetings. Gary got his own place with a human girl.
1: Googly glass eye Gary? The Gary with the one glass eye and the one lazy eye?
2: Oh, the very same.
1: Man, I could never tell who he was talking to. Well, the reason I brought you here today is to discuss some of the fringe theories that you've been sharing with me on the ride to Denny's.
2: Ah, yes, I see you've caught your interest in finding the truth. Did you know the original pizza was in the shape of a dodecahedron? President Harry S. Truman's administration were flat crusters and did not want to let the truth out.
1: But wouldn't the toppings fall off the bottom of the dodecahedron?
2: No, not if you put the right amount of olive oil and cheese on it. I should know. I've been doing some experimentations in my mother's kitchen. Henceforth, my mother has informed me I am no longer able to use her facilities for my research. Henceforth, I've hit a plateau with my research in recreating the original pizza.
1: Wait, how would you even eat that? What are you going to tell me next? That the moon is made out of mozzarella?
2: Speaking of the moon, did you know Stanley Kubrick, the filmmaker, shot the moon landing? He was such a perfectionist, he picked only two locations from which to shoot the moon landing. One, Scottsdale, Arizona. The other was the moon. Guess which one he chose? The moon.
1: So he and his film crew were the first people on the moon.
2: Robert, I never said that. You're putting words in my mouth. I just said that they filmed the moon landing on the moon.
1: So they did land on the moon.
2: No, it was a movie about the moon landing from the moon's perspective. What are you not understanding here?
1: Next thing you're going to tell me is that lizard people are in charge of the world.
2: In fact, they are. But they are also controlled by the koala people out of Kuala Lumpur, who are led by the platypus people, who are controlled by the penguin people, who are dominated by the man people.
1: So we're just being controlled by other people?
2: No, you buffoon. The man people. They are people shaped like men.
1: Okay, does this cover my gas money for the rest of the week?
2: Of course, very creepy Robert. I would also like to add an addendum. I require a moon over my hammy.
1: It's actually moons over my hammy.
2: Haha! You admit it. Miami has two moons.
1: All right, I'll see you at the next MLMO meeting. Well, that was Dick Donald, Fringe Investigator, and my ride to Denny's. You've been listening to the Very Sketchy Morning Show. I am Verbal Creepy Roger. All right, I'll see you at the next MLMO meeting. Well, that was Dick Donald, Fringe Investigator, and my ride to Denny's. 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
2: And the moon.
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This has been the Very Sketchy Morning Show. I hope you enjoyed it, Bakersfield. I know I enjoyed making it. Enjoy this every time. I look forward to it. Sometimes I get that little bit of a doldrum, and then somebody just comes in and just like supercharges me with an awesome idea. Like last week we had the super punk chunk, superhero themed punk rock songs. It was a difficult one, but I was inspired. Working on an emo show, going all emo. Gonna do a Very Sketchy Morning Show emo edition. We did the new wave thanks to Columba. Johnny Metal's the one that recommended the superhero theme for the punk. Well, he said, hey, can you do Ramones Spider-Man? Because the Ramones did a cover of Spider-Man from the original 1960s cartoon, the theme song. And I go, you know, I think I can do it one better. I think I can do like an entire punk chunk of superhero theme songs. And it was a little difficult, but, you know, I pulled it off. Kind of proud of myself. So we just listened to The Stills, Gender Bombs from 2003. They're from Montreal, Quebec. Now, The Stills were always one of my favorite post-punk bands from the revival period. I got kind of really deep into post-punk music, the Interpol, and just, you know, the classic post-punk stuff too as well. And a friend of mine, like, got me that album, and I was like, oh, awesome. And I listened to it, and I listened to it, and I listened to it. I took it with me when I went underway when I was in the military. And I listened to that song on repeat. I listened to that album on repeat over and over. And I remember I would sneak, you know, a headphone set. I wasn't supposed to have them. I'd sneak a headphone and underneath my uniform, and I'd be on watch, and I'd be walking around and just listening to music, and, you know, try not to be obvious about it. Just sit there, listen to a little bit of music, and try to pass the time, because most of the time you're at night and you're just watching nothing. Saw a raccoon one time. They're big. They're bigger. This is the first time I saw a raccoon up in person. And they are big critters. They are big, giant critters. And, I mean, we got them in Bakersfield. And I kind of grew up in the country, but I just never saw things. Like, I didn't even see a squirrel. Like I didn't know there were squirrels in Kern County. And then all of a sudden, I just feel like they finally loaded the squirrel service pack to the operating system of my brain. And then, I don't know, maybe I just never paid attention. But I love that album. And I listened to it on repeat. That was The Stills' Logic Will Break Your Heart. So before that was The Wire. The song was Dot Dash. I didn't know. I knew of The Wire. I knew some of their songs, like 12XU. But I recently found Dot Dash last year, and I'm in love with that song. And I will play it over and over and forever. So that was from 1986, and they were from London, England. And I was talking about Interpol earlier. That song was The Specialist from 2003. They're from New York City. Now, The Specialist was supposed to be on Turn On the Bright Lights. And the first press of it, it was not released. Now, they later added it on. It is my favorite Interpol song of, like, all time. And it's always been, like, one of my favorite ones. It just reminds me. I'm driving to New Orleans. Like, I've done that several times. But before that was She Wants Revenge. The song was Broken Promise for Broken Hearts. They're from San Fernando Valley. That's like in our backyard, or maybe we're the San Fernando backyard. But it's like right around the corner. You could hold your breath and start running there and make it, I'm pretty sure. Well, anyway, a little post-punk chunk. I still haven't came up with a good name, an acceptable name for a post-punk block. I think it's just a cop-out to go post-punk chunk, so if someone comes up with an idea, let me know. So, just a reminder, Bakersfield, people aren't doing okay right now. They're separated, divided by their beliefs, politics, religion, whatever. Just be kind. Don't be a jerk.
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I still am Verbal Creepy Roger, over and out. You know, I've been in the mood for a certain food, particularly chicken tacos. So I decided I'm going to play Pelander Z Taco Taco Taco here on 103.5 FM Savage Radio. 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

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I'm Pearl Diver, and we're on 103.5 FM Savage Radio. 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Let's get to the music.

103.5 FM Savage Radio. I'm Pearl Diver, and you're listening to a totally normal afternoon show. That was Antarctica Vespucci with Kimmy. I really love that song. We all have a Kimmy in our lives, don't we? Before them, I played Green Star by Pears. And yeah, what can I say about Pears? I love that song. I love their name. I think it's so cute. Add an L and it's Pearls. Yeah. Happy August 7th, everybody. How is your Friday going? How was your week? I'm excited. I had a good week, I think. Yeah, last weekend I hung out with my friend for her birthday. Happy birthday, Savannah. My friend of 4 years. Almost five. Wow. Love you, girl. Turning 30. Wow. That's a really big accomplishment. I'm so proud of her and all that she's done. And I can't wait to see what 30 brings to her. Before Pears, I played Choking Victim in My Grave, which I think is a very interesting song title and stage name. And I started off with Crazy in the Brains, Kids in the Hall. I always get a little thrown off when I say duh instead of duh, like it just messes up my brain. But anyways, I missed you guys. I'm so happy to be back. We do have 4 more incredible local artists that we're about to play. I'm so excited for this local block. The first one was a submission from Contranistas called Savage Schools. And yeah, it's really great. I can't wait to play it. I'm literally going to play it right now. Here on 103.5 FM Savage Radio. 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

103.5 FM Savage Radio. I'm Pearl Diver, and you're listening to a totally normal afternoon show. That's the end of our local block for this week. Oh my gosh, what incredible music that we keep finding. I'm so grateful for all of these submissions. You know, when I first started this radio show, I told myself, you know, I'm going to platform artists in Kern County. That was my first thought. But then people from all over America and then the world started reaching out, and I could not be more grateful. I did not expect anybody from anywhere else to even know about this. But, you know, we have been getting submissions from New Jersey, New York, from Iceland, from everywhere. And yeah, words are not enough to express how grateful I am. But that last song I played was Cochita, Shadow of Love. Cochita is from New Jersey, and if you're a fan of Mac DeMarco or like Steve Lacy, then their music is for you. I just love their voice, so soothing, so sweet. If you want to follow them on Instagram, it's Cochita_music. Cochita is spelled with a K. Cochita_music. And yeah, I met them on TikTok. I do remember. I don't know if you remember when I was speaking last week about Jam in the Van. During last week's local block, we played Venice Love's song Expecting, and they're one of the reviewers for Jam in the Van. And that's how Cochita and I met. We both submitted our music, and yeah, we followed each other to support each other. So if you're listening, Cochita, you're amazing. I hope that you know that. Before Cochita, I played another one of my new personal favorites, Johnny B. Crashed. Lurkin' on Me is the title of that song. Johnny B. Crashed is a group originally from Fireball, California, but now they're in Fresno. They started back in 2018, two dudes that like to jam after work, is what they said. Heavily inspired by subgenres of punk and cultures around punk. So if that sounds like something that you are a fan of, then totally follow them on Instagram at Johnny B Crashed. It's JohnnyB.Crashed. So not JHO, it's JOH, guys. JOH. Before Johnny, I played Low Church, Gloom Moon. Low Church is, they're from Iceland, all the way in Iceland, and I just love that song and that title, Gloom Moon. I love that, I love the moon. Low Church, they're actually signed to a Kern County label, Octo Records. So I think that's super cool. Such a great song, such an incredible voice. Oh my god, my voice is just so weird today. But yeah, follow them on Instagram at Low Church Music. They are incredible. And then lastly, but firstly, I played, but lastly until next week, Contronistas, Savage Skulls. I love Contronistas. I also love instrumentals. There's something about listening to an instrumental that really lets the listener decide what the music means to them.

Well, there you have it, people. That's our local block for this week. Four incredible local artists that you guys should check out now and support the other ones. I cannot believe I haven't mentioned this before. I always think that I do, but I don't. But if you go to my page on Instagram, at TNastyRadio, you can totally check out all of the music that I've ever played. I always post the playlist after an episode. I schedule the posts, so right at 2 p.m. every Friday, there'll be a post of all the songs that I played on the episode. And at the end of, at the end of every month, I'll post a list of every local artist that I played that month, just so you guys can go back and listen to it if you like a song or just want to check them out. I definitely recommend, I definitely recommend checking them out. Okay, well, obviously I need a break, so up next we have MF Doom, Lavender Buds, here on 103.5 FM Savage Radio, radio for people.

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Originally known as Muzak, ESSI continues to provide music and has grown to include audio and visual services, so businesses have what they need to get noticed. 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

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I'm Pearl Diver, and you're listening to a totally normal afternoon show. That was Mild High Club, Skip Tracing, a song I love so, so much. I say that like every episode, I think. I also played Frank Ocean, Pink and White. Frank Ocean has not released music in a long time, I don't think. I could be wrong, but it's been a while. Mac DeMarco, I mentioned earlier, while playing Cochita, because they remind me of each other so much. And Mac DeMarco is actually one of my favorite artists in the whole world. I adore him, so that was Heart to Heart, Mac DeMarco. And maybe someone that doesn't sound like someone that matches with the rest of these people, but MF Doom, Lavender Buds. I love MF Doom. I actually discovered MF Doom through a friend of mine, and that song reminds me of them the most because of the voice in the song. My friend's always doing this old man voice that makes me laugh so much, and that's what the voice in the song sounds like to me. Yeah, but I do love MF Doom, definitely a big fan. All of the music that I play on the show, these are songs that I personally like, you know, like a lot of them are in my playlists, but you know, there's quite a bunch that I find as I'm, you know, putting music together. Sometimes I just let the algorithm, you know, try to catch my ear, if you know what I mean. But yeah, how is everyone doing today? Did I already ask that? How rude of me if I haven't. I do have some news about me. I'm working on an album that's basically almost done. I'm super excited about it. It's called Flower Face, and yeah, me and the producer are doing some finishing touches, and we are going to be releasing a single soon called I Told You, and I hope that you guys like it. It's a little different than what I usually do. But at the same time, it is kind of going back to my dream pop old Hollywood sound for a few of the tracks, but I am so excited to share with you guys my next chapter. I must say that this was probably my favorite one when it came to making it, so I'm excited for you guys to hear it. Anyways, up next we have My Same by Adele here on 103.5 FM Savage Radio. 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

103.5 FM Savage Radio. I'm Pearl Diver, and you're listening to a totally normal afternoon show. That was Paul Simon's Kodachrome, which I think is a super fun song. Right before them, I played She and Him, Why Do You Let Me Stay Here? I've come to realize that I am a fan of a ton of actors who are also artists. Ariana Grande, Sophie Thatcher, Zooey Deschanel, who I think is hilarious, by the way. So I thought that she paired well with Adele. One of my favorite Adele songs off her first album. Isn't that crazy? Adele, I love her. I think she's great. I love her voice so much. And then I also think it's kind of funny that I played MF Doom earlier, and Adele and MF Doom are on the same playlist. Who does that? Me, apparently. But it's okay because it works well. But anyways, that's the end of today's show. I'm so sad. Until next week, I'll be back again. But, you know, it's going to be a sad week without you guys. I'm sure we'll live. Thank you guys for listening, though. You guys are so great. It was so fun to support the local artists, you know, talk about what's going on with my music, just sharing music that I love so much. I can't wait for next week's episode. It's a themed episode. If you go to my post on Monday, I posted this wheel of themed episodes, and we landed on influences and inspirations. So tune in next week. I'm going to play artists, and then I'm going to play their inspirations, and then we're going to learn about that together. It's going to be so fun to celebrate 10 episodes. I'm so grateful and happy that I'm able to do this. It feels so fast to already be on episode 10. This is 9 right now, guys. That's so crazy. If you would like to call me to leave me a voicemail, you can recommend me a song, call me for fun, or anything, you can call 302-316-2579. That's 302-316-2579. Or you can follow me on TikTok and Instagram at TNastyRadio. That stands for Totally Normal Afternoon Show. Thank you, Radio. Well, all right then. Until next week, I'm going to leave you with one of my inspirations, Billie Holiday, Good Morning Heartache, here on 103.5 FM Savage Radio. 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

But you're here to stay. It seems I met you when my love went.

Sunday blues. Good morning, heartache. Here we go again. Good morning, heartache.

got those Monday blues, straight through Sunday blues. Good morning, heartache, here we go again. Good morning, heartache.

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heroin, just a man, slow on the draw. 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